0: and all.
1: Okay, guys, ready, Viv?
2: Completely ready when you are, Shaky!
1: Neil?
3: Does anybody know where the toilets are?
4: Mike? Does all this money really have to go to charity?
5: That's my

0: Cliff on me.
1: He means what happens now, Cliff?
0: The instrumental break.
2: Break, Cliff? Which instrument still wants us to break?